0: 37315. Just the information, we contacted the key holder who advised someone was just there. I think they just didn't put the code in. He was allowed to be there. She's going to make contact with someone and have him en route.
1: Very good, huh?

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1: 32.
0: Being out through the area of the Walmart Neighborhood Market, 1011 East Centennial Drive. 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It's going to be a gray Infiniti with Oklahoma. 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
1: 56. 32 to 56, what's your 20? Ten, four. I was there as well.

0: 32 Pittsburgh. I'm 23 as well. I'm northbound on Rouse.
1: Paul Williams, right 9, comes back on a 2019 Infiniti QX80 SUV, gray in color.

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0: 32 Pittsburgh. I'm 77 up to 4th Street so far.
1: It's negative active on a 2014 Acura Lessing Douglas out of Ozark.

30 to Pittsburgh. In the last 10 minutes, he had a SUV dragging a trailer come over here by the gas station by snack attack, so I'll be in the area searching.

give last advance for disorderly. 52 is report. 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

0: apartment A, Adam, 304 West 7th, apartment A, Adam, to speak with Audrey Cassaw. RP advised juveniles have been knocking on her door, then running away. RP would like them spoken to. RP also did advise juveniles are living at 306 West 7th.
1: 46.
2: She is covered in feces, and he'll just notify the jail and give him a heads up.
3: 10-4.

authority sent in to contact the juveniles and the parents of the 306 address, 1027 there, and came back 10-8.

0: 32 and 46. We beam her out to the area of East Washington, South Locust, East Washington, South Locust. Or be advised, a black Chevy Avalanche ran into his 2013 black Chevy Impala. They're going to both be in the intersection, no injuries.
1: 30. 46, Chevy 24.

0: 10-4. I did find the 27 info for the vehicle owner. However, Arkansas is not going to give me a picture of her.
1: 10-4. Would you just add it to the call card, please?

0: Bravo, Kansas 28, when are they? Be 167, Sam George Union, repeating 167, Sam George Union on a black Chevy Avalanche.
1: Stanford, go ahead.
0: I have a Missouri 28, when ready.
1: Good.
0: Tom Henry 7, Mary 9, Adam. Tom Henry 7, Mary 9, Adam on a black Chevy Impala.

0: 46, 28 returns negative to a 2018 Chevy 2SF winner out of Springfield, expires in August 27th. The first 28 returns negative to a 2006 Chevy Avalanche less of Steinbar out of Pittsburgh, expires in October 26th.
1: 10-4, thank you.

0: 46 is going to be primary on this. I know one of the individuals very well.
1: Tandem.
2: 46 is right. I have three names, dates of birth, one Iowa 27, one Kansas 27, one headed.
1: Good.
2: 0989, that's a Steinbauer.
1: Good.
2: 933 Adam Zebra 3320. That's a Bradley. Iowa.
1: Got it, next.
2: William Edward Henry, Nora Edward Robert, first of Paxton, common spelling, date of birth 2005-09-13. Got IDs of the Missouri.
0: Pittsburgh. Gonna have heavy damage to the front driver's door, passenger door, possible issue with the front axle.

0: the Impala.
1: Davidson is coming for the Impala.

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Can I have you en route Washington and Locust? Washington and Locust for a injury accident. Subject is lightheaded and about to pass out. Time page 1959.

the area of the Hampton Inn, 1285 South 69. Witness advising, he observed an older white male wearing a white shirt and cargo pants yelling at a woman that he was with. He threw his drink at her and then knocked the one that she had in her hand out of her hand. She was crying when they left in a 2008 Ford Fusion, gray in color, Kansas 28-8145, Adam Lincoln Frank, 8145 Adam Lincoln Frank, going northbound on the bypass just a few moments ago. The tag comes back to a crystal field who lives on East 10th.

0: County 7651, do you have a complaint? From the casino, 1285 South 69. The older male wearing white shirt, cargo pants, threw a water bottle at a female and he was with, then knocked one of the ones she had out of her hand. She was crying when they left in a silver Ford sedan with Kansas 28, 8145 Adam Lincoln Frank. They went north from the casino. County 1064, 2012.
1: 3 or something.
2: 3:15. What's the vehicle returned to?

0: 2020, the back to the 2008 Ford Fusion, Lessing Fields, Pittsburgh, New York Insurance. Just a revision, this call came in from Pittsburgh. I was just letting you guys know.
1: 10-4, I'm at 4th in the bypass southbound, I'll look for it.
0: 10-4.
1: The address on my 28. Thank you.

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The other units hooking up now. I'm going to be en route to the hospital behind the ambulance, waiting for a warrant for blood draw.

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0: for his home county, it's going to be Adam Lincoln Roberts, 7-1.
1: Adam Lincoln Roberts, 7-1, negative active, 2014, Audi A5, black in color, left of Kirby, Adam Gerard.
0: 10-4, I have a 27 already. Yells, King 01, 839, 345, last name Kirby. First name Nicholas, date of birth 1988, 0621.

0: Atkinson and Broadway with Missouri. Tom Edward 1, Robert 6, Mary. 2020 is expiration on the 80s.
1: Have your 1617 South Walnut, 1617 South Walnut, affirmant E is an Edward. I've been an NH female, having problems breathing and pain going down to her elbow. Have you just 2024?
2: Tom Edward 1, Robert 6, Mary, negative 29, active on 2018, Nissan, Dallas, and Beard, out of liberal.
0: Morning.

0: deal number TTOM 074082005, last name Beard, first name Pandy, date of birth 1976-03-20 before when it came off.
1: I was wearing a pink t-shirt and shorts.
2: .307, last beard, proving negative, valid, positive, Frank.
0: Good, well, thank you.

they will take on any female matching subscription. There was one of the females, there was another female here, and then it was just for a Dennis here. Me today.

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2: I'm King Henry, 5582, Adam King Henry on the Silver Fort Expedition.

428 returns negative to the 2022 Ford Expedition to west of Laturner out of Pittsburgh. 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
1: King 01324194, picking 01324194, last of the Turner.

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1: Pittsburgh to 30 left, the Turner is valid, negative.
2: 10.

0: to left of Goading as Weir, expire 526.
1: 10-4 will be 45 with the miles in 4th.
0: 10-4.

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1: Go ahead.
0: I'm currently at South. Would you like me to respond POV or sit around?
1: You can respond POV if you want to. 21 County, I'll be at Rich City.
2: 10-4, 21.
0: 10-4.
2: I don't know if you copy, but it's a 69-year-old female who had knee surgery yesterday. I'm unsure if she can, if she's mobile.
1: Yeah, I copy that, County. We've been there before. I'll be in rape.
2: Yes, sir.

0: feet back off the road up that lane.
1: Mike, that goes north.
0: Yeah, John, if there where Judge Nolan used to live, it's that house that's halfway between the road and there. It's up that lane.
1: Okay, I'm pretty sure I know what you mean.

Baker 21 responding units. This is going to be up that lane north of 520th. It's going to

0: Crystal.
1: You ready, 15?
2: Can I get you both in route to 163 North 200, 163 North 200. I have an RP advising Matt. Their father is on hospice. They went to visit him. The father's girlfriend locks them out of the residence, and the father does not want them locked out. There are six people standing outside that will be waiting on your arrival.
1: Three, 15.

0: Yeah, I'm going to go ahead and have him cancel and return.
1: Baker 21, Rescue 1, do you copy? You can disregard.
2: Yeah, Tyler, your rescue one's copy.
1: 21-07.

0: And then you call 620-404. Tell her to open the door. It is the sheriff's office.
1: 10-4, you cut out after 404. I need the last four again.
0: Last four, 9695.
1: 10-4, I'll give her a call.

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1: I was 1027. 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
0: Okay.

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1: County EMS has patient. They'll be transporting one shortly. All Baker units are closing.

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1: Yeah, I'll be right there.

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1: All parties have come to an agreement for now. We'll be back tonight. You can clear 33.
0: 10-4. 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

3 Baker Fire, Station 3 Baker Fire, I need you in route 125 Duana Lane, 125 Duana Lane, apologies for a possible bad page, time page for 2219.

315-07. Thank you, both en route 1034 East 520, 1034 East 520 for a 911 no conversation. We just picked up a patient from this residence, same phone number as well, 1077 on callback.

0: Very good, Fire Command. Go for Kelly. Johnny, EMF has spaceship. They'll be transporting one shortly. I'll make the units clearing the scene for return quarters.
1: 2219. Nope, 2229.
0: Okay.

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0: Call Pittsburgh and have a check vehicle on the bypass by Memorial. Like, they're having some vehicle trouble. There's some small children around it. It's hard to see.

0: 42 Evian Route 2, South 69, Memorial Drive, South 69 and Memorial Drive. 307 requests an officer go by and check on a vehicle that's sitting on the bypass. He advised the vehicle is broken down. There are small children around it. He was unable to see any vehicle descriptors.
1: Sorry, Fort Pittsburgh. I'm 10-8. I can head to that.

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0: 34 Pittsburgh.
1: Batteries, they've already got help coming. All the kids are inside the car and they've probably turned it.

East 3rd, North Chestnut, East 3rd, North Chestnut. RP advised a white Honda, Kansas 28-000 to Adam King X-ray. Is swerving in and out of lanes, is almost struck a vehicle. Last seen going south on Chestnut.

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1: Yes.
0: Going on scene with her at the time of call, so I assume there should still be someone. I was 77 on call back with it.

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0: Are you still on the line with the RP?
1: 10-4 AM, he just gave me an update. Looks like they just turned at Broadway and Pollitzer. They're going on Pollitzer eastbound.

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42s for information. 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

0: Main Rota, 528 East Washington, 528 East Washington, Apartment C, Charles. I'll be advising she came over to the residence to get some property, and the male half became physically aggressive with her.
1: Ground stop sign.

0: reported to. What's your 20?
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2: Can I answer, was that a landline or was that a cell phone?
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2: We've already cleared the house and the garages. Everything appears to be 4.

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0: King 0466-5407. Lost the Tharp, white male. Daybird 1984, 1230.

0: 27 shows out Class C to Ryan Tharp out of Pittsburgh. Persistent track of London, negative 29.
1: Miller.
2: Forty-two, NBC.

Hunter is 1046, but we did not see him drive, and his car was not running. We told him he needs to go inside if he's going to be drinking. He shows tenant.

transfer to 42 and 34. Will you be en route to 103 West Forest and Trees, apartment F, Frank? 103 West Forest and Trees, apartment F, Frank. RP advised his friend Isaac Lassiter, 14 years old, smoked 35A, and he is quite dizzy. RP is like an officer to check on him, make sure he's okay.

43 and 49. 43 and 49, leaving back en route to 528 East Washington, Apartment C, Charles. 528 East Washington, Apartment C, Charles. The male half of the domestic earlier called back and advised that the

0: we don't have a phone number for the RP. She had called using her parents' phone, and it was bounced here from a call center in Michigan. The only number that we have is for the subject that's requesting, that she is requesting a welfare check for. I believe they're online friends.
1: No one's answering the door. We can smell it, but we can't see it. So, 10-8.

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0: Kicking 03199882. 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

0: basically for Black Chevy Avalanche to Scotty Thomas out of Girard, -29.
1: 10-4.

0: 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He's pulled over to let it cool off before he continued back down the road. Be back.
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1: Agent Roger, the area of Pete 5005 Parkview, 5005 Parkview, for a welfare check on an elderly man, only in his underwear, on the east side of the road, walking southbound.
0: 8. 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
0: 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It's on a white and colored Chevy Equinox.

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It's on a Volkswagen, green color.

42 and 34. We've been route to 528 East Washington, Apartment C, Charles. 528 East Washington, Apartment C, Charles. RP advised a male in a black t-shirt and dark pants, possibly Austin Cacalbas, was outside the apartment building stating that a female hit him. This is possibly in reference to an earlier domestic in the night between him and Sophia Schwab. RP would like an officer to check on him. He did appear very 1046 and stumbling in and out of the apartment building.

0: 34, I was 77 with any possible door codes or keys. 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
1: Sound like anyone's in distress. 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

0: for our 26, County Commission 45. I'll be this east of Pete's with Kansas 28-6551, Adam Lincoln Union.
1: Jay Black and Color, last name Marillo, on a sports car, active insurance.
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0: 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Go ahead.
1: Good morning, Kevin.
0: Good morning. Have a good day. 6:47.

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1: 10-4. Right? Good morning. Have a good day. What? Okay. That is so weird.

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1: Three
2: 29,
0: go ahead.
2: I'll have you 10-7. Have a good rest of your day.
0: Same you, 7. County 2, 311 to 330. 311. Sure check. Got a male subject walking eastbound in the middle of the road. He's wearing jeans and a t-shirt. They're advising that he's just not, it's hard to see him on that road, and he was waving his arms at some of the cars that were passing him.
1: 311. 330.

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0: 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Adam Nord, David.

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0: How do you do en route to 323 West 4th Street? That's 323 West 4th Street. RP advised she wants a welfare check on her son. He's supposed to be moving back with him tomorrow. Received a call that the father, which is the residence I'm sending you to, is putting the juvenile stuff outside.

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0: Go ahead.
1: Glass is going to be selling Tom William, Ocean, Henry, Ida, George versus Sean, Sam, Edward, Adam, Nora. Initial D for Dermot. Date of birth 1989, 04, 21, White Mountain.

0: 337 County. I was 10-4 on your 28 out of 27 on your rating.
1: Go ahead.
0: KK03786985, last of Lewis, first of Caitlin, date of birth 2002, 12-27, white female.

10-4. AU 1022, it looks like that's not going to be out of Arkansas, and it's an in-state pickup only. He's also got one out of Benton County, Arkansas, and it's also in-state pickup only.

0: 313, just confirming it is out of state, non-extraditable, correct?
1: Affirmative. It is actually out of Crawford County, Arkansas, and it is non-extraditable.

0: 3:30, Jan.
1: 3:30, go ahead.
0: I'm on B-1014, Mrs. Vandrill, to State Line Annapolis. He's trying to get in Missouri. The gate mileage should be 53763.
1: 10-4. 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

0: Seattle, Washington.
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0: Razor to gun.
1: Individual. South of 171. 90 miles west 53767. If you can notify Jasper County so they know he's walking on 171. Tan pants, purple shirt.
0: 10-4.

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0: 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I'll be out the courthouse.
1: 10-4.
2: Gonna move along. I will attach another Leo once available.
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Juvenile is going to remain here until she can get here in a little bit from Iowa to pick him up.

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1: Court's called up, wants us to remind Lasta Hill House that she has court at 10:30 today.
0: Devil.

0: 301,
1: okay. 301, go ahead.
0: We're going to be out at 5:30 and 260. County's going to have 260 shut down from 5:30 to 240 for a little bit.
1: 10-4.

0: 438 Mary Union Union City, active at -29 under 2014 Toyota Prius, red in color, west of Lehman out of Arcadia, showing expiration 731 to 27.
1: General.

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0: I need you en route to 413 West, number 5, 413 West 5th. RP called wanting a welfare check on a male subject by the name of David Jacobs that lives at this location. He was told that a nurse stole David's money. He has no electric or water.
1: 1576 County, 9th, 10th, 10th, 10th, 10th, 10th, 10th, 10th, 10th, 10th, 10th, 10th, 10th, 10th, 10th, 10th, 10th, 10th, 10th, 10th, 10th, 10th, 10th, 10th, 10th, 10th, 10th, 10th, 10th, 10th, 10th, 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
1: 10-4.

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0: 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I'll attempt to make contact with key holder.
1: 311. 330.

0: scene and rescue four. I'm just going to stop the traffic back on you. It's across two power lines and completely across the road. If they come from the west, they can turn around in the storage building parking lot.
1: 10-4. They're requesting, is it line to line that is down, or is it one line to the house?
0: It is from pole to pole, but it is not broken. It is just stretched with the tree limb, very largely tree limb. Once they move that limb, it's going to go back up.
1: 10-4.

0: 359.
1: Guy about to add, that would be 1014, 1 juvenile male. From Pittsburgh High School to CTEC, beginning mileage is 445567, 445567.

Go both units 24 back 10-8, make contact. He advised he's 10-4. He did not have electric, but he says he's working on that with Evergy.

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2: The Tony to give you is displayed on a Kia Carnival. I've got a VIN number when you're ready. The VIN will be King Nora David Nora Boy 5 King 34 Victor 6656 825.
3: Frontec, we've been released by Evergy. He's got cones down blocking the road off of Hugh, and they're gonna, he's got another crew coming in to help him with the tree.

0: King Nora David Nora Boy 5 King 3-4 Victor 665-6825.
1: 10-4, that is correct.
0: Coming back, no record for that vent or vent assist out of Missouri. It is negative 29, no information on file.
1: 10-4, I've got the registration. It's a rental through Ian Holdings.

0: Yeah, Virginia's got the road block. They're going to be taking care of it. They advise Eric 10-4. Units to be tonight.
1: 10-4.

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1: 328.
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0: 339.
1: Adam William John, 66 X-ray. Adam William John, 66 X-ray on a Nissan Rogue.
0: It's going to be active at negative 29 on a 2018 Nissan Rogue, black in color. Last is Smith out of Pottsville, Arkansas, showing expiration 3:30 at 27.
1: Good, okay. They had a road close sign. Somebody hit it, and it was laying in the road. She came across and hit it, flattened her tire.
0: 10-4.

0: 314-324-341.
1: Last of Smith versus Amber. Initial D for Diane. State of birth be 1988-09-21, white female.

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0: 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Iowa 28, George Nora Henry 440. Iowa George Nora Henry 440.
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Shows valid. So that same subject, same address, negative 29.

Page en route to 1106 South Joplin, 1106 South Joplin. RPFI is there are two adults and a baby that have been sitting in a white Ford Taurus since 6:30 a.m. They have the doors open. They get to be checked out.

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1: Ten four. I'll respond there.
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0: an event vehicle just left south down the alleyway wearing a light colored shirt. Light down.
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1: 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Went south down the alley in a white shirt on foot.

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1: 35 Pittsburgh, I'm about 1100 blocks south Elm. An open door on a vehicle and a guy sitting in the driver's seat. Looks like he's asleep. It's 28161 Robert Zebra Boy.
0: Go ahead.
2: 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They advise they're staying at the apartments with a friend. 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
1: 10-4, Pittsburgh. You can go ahead and show me back 10-8. He was just sitting outside his house trying to fix something. Looked like he was slumped over.
0: 10-4-31, you're direct.
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Your 28 returns active. 2018 gray Chevy Equinox. Who lost a cook? 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

0: I need you en route to 2000 South Elm Street. 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And the RP advised there's a car parked on the road where the yellow line is in front of his house.
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0: 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He's going to get the battery fixed and get it moved.
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0: Free King Highway, apartment 206. 83 is in or out there to talk to a subject. She also wants to speak to an officer about some issues with a neighbor.
1: Yeah,

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I'm going to be at Ford and Taylor, Kansas 28925.

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0: Jim.
1: The night report taken. I'll be on route 84 to speak to 309.
2: 10-4.
1: 3-3-10. Name and date of birth out of California.
2: Go ahead.
1: Last of Rhodes, Robert, Henry, Ocean, Adam, David, Edward, Sam, first of Nicole, Michelle K. Kelly, diversity 1987-0301, that's out of California.

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0: I'm going to be out at 625 West Kansas in reference to PSA.
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0: 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B3 back 10A. It's been about the eruption.
1: 10-4.

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1: 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Missouri 28-4, Adam Edward, Lincoln 0-1. 4, Adam Edward, Lincoln 0-1.
0: 10-4.
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Last name Stewart, first name Stephanie, North Orford Ray. 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
1: 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RP advised that she left her SNL. 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
2: Vision of Concord for an ABS report. I emailed a copy of the report to you. And I put what I had as far as victim and suspect in the call card.
3: 10-4.
4: 3-20 County.
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I need you en route to Walmart Supercenter, 2710 North Broadway. 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He's walking north in the parking lot towards the Ollie's direction.

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1: Go ahead.
0: King 04710037, last of Alexander, first of William, date of birth 1994-0802, White Mill.

0: 27 off of Alexander, it's going to be valid Class C, Charles, out of Pittsburgh. He issued a couple of non-extraditable 29s out of Arkansas.
1: Sorry, you cut out. Was that non-extraditable?
0: Affirmative, non-extraditable.
1: Thank you. Just make sure both of those are in the call for me, please.

0: 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It's going to be valid Class C, Charles, out of Pittsburgh. He issued a couple of non-extraditable 29s out of Arkansas.
1: Sorry, you cut out. Was that non-extraditable?
0: Affirmative, non-extraditable.
1: Thank you. Just make sure both of those are in the call for me, please.

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1: Elevate just south. This is State Park Corner here on 69. Brett Milliken. He's walking northbound in traffic. Let's see if I can get him off the roadway here.

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1: That'll be 1014 with him, 62131. 62131 in the front, comes to his mom's house. Is he negative 29?
0: Stand by.

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1: 311, can I get you en route to 104 South Ohio, or if you 104 South Ohio in Arcadia, attempt to make contact on the last of Lauderer. Her sister's been attempting to get a hold of her from the hospital and hasn't been able to reach her. She needs to be picked up. I attempted to make contact via 21, and I was 1077 times 2.
0: At 10-4.

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0: 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I'll be around to check it out.
1: 10-4.
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0: I'll be 1045 on East McKay in front of Clark Dental, with Missouri. Boy King 4, Frank 2, Lincoln. Boy King 4, Frank 2, Lincoln. My kind of Honda Odyssey, expiration 2028.
1: Yeah.

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1: 307, go ahead.
0: Afternoon, County Jail.
1: Afternoon.

0: But I'm coming from Arcadia. Can I 40 degree with you somewhere to pass on some papers?
1: 10-4, contract.
0: 10-4.

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0: Tonight you turn route Mercy Hospital, 1102 East Centennial. Meet with Alessa Britton near the registration desk. She's going to give you a note that was passed her by Alessa Collins today during a doctor's appointment. And just needs to be returned to 304.
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0: 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To a first of Spencer out of Pittsburgh, expiration 831-27.
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2: E-Park, 719 West 20th Street. 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

1, Adam John Davis, active negative 29, 2024, Ford Bronco Sport, white in color. West of 10 meter out of Pittsburgh, or Ellsworth out of Pittsburgh, expiration 731 to 27.

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0: 10-9, the first last name, please.
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1: 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You can show me 10-8 from 1-6.
0: 10-4.

0: 14 East Eleventh. That'll be the Farmer's Market. RP advised to the Moldova Minor 1047 on the road. And they pulled into the Farmer's Market. It'll be a gray SUV and a white SUV.
1: 10-4.

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2: Ten 4 16 0 3
1: 617758, last to Havens. Name and date of birth out of Kansas. Can we last to Havens? First is Aiden. Date of birth is 2013-03-04. 28. So the first vehicle is going to be 8344, Adam David Paul, repeating 8344, Adam David Paul on a white Chevy. Kansas 868, Robert King Young, repeating 868, Robert King Young on a gray Chevy.
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0: Can I get you en route 901 South Centennial, or 901 South Centennial, for a 911 investigation? It was an open line. I could hear people talking. If you could just check, make sure everything's 10-4.

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Nora, Tom, Adam, Ida, Nora, Edward, first of Joseph, middle A for Alan. 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

0: 10-4, have a good evening. 16-13.
1: It's going to return restricted, class C, it says interlock.

In reference to that traffic complaint, I ran that Kansas 28. It's actually coming back to a 1997 GMC Sierra 1500 to an owner out of Chanute. It is active and negative.

0: 24, go ahead.
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0: Ten four.

County in reference to that traffic complaint. RP called back to advise that they are now northbound on 69 at Centennial. They are stopped at the lights, but they are continuing northbound. Ten four.

0: and by a buzz with his cell phone, he was waved off by the driver. Back to Nate.
1: Three, 15 County, we're on Olive, turning on to Hudson, I'm following it now. It's Kansas Veteran, 28.
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1: 315.
0: Reference George Call to be Larry and Karen Zerngast. And then I've also got a Kansas 27 for my stop.
1: Go ahead with your 27.
0: King 0274-3651. Last King, Lincoln, Ida, Nora, George, Edward, first Delvin, Middle Gary, date of birth 1960, 0522.

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0: 30 and 46.
1: You do North 817 and a half South Broadway. That's 817 and a half South Broadway. RP advised his wife hit him in the face. No injuries. Advised she is 10:46.

0: It's room 23. 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He didn't give me one. He just said it was a half.
1: 10-4.
2: 32-30, that's going to be the apartment number. It's be on the second floor. They're all different numbers.
1: 10-4.

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0: 46 and 30. 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
1: Jennifer?

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1: 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She was sending messages to her mom, Ms. Ross of Compton, through an app at the school. Mom advised that a male subject, First of Travis, was intoxicated and that he had hit a First of Tyler. School is just requesting that we check on the family, make sure everything's safe for.
0: Here's
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0: County's clear at 1030 near traffic on TAC 2 at 1651.
1: Three oh seven,
0: go ahead.
1: We contacted some residents and pulled the juvenile out and talked to her, and she said everything was fine and didn't need anything. We're back to me.
0: 10-4.

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1: 10-4.

Sunny's en route to the area of George Nettles, B-2012 South Homer. RP called advising they were outside with some children and heard an extremely loud scream several times from the northeast side of Homer. Unsure exactly where it's coming from, but they did advise it was very loud.

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1: Gerardo 24. 10-4.

320 South 3 Kings Highway. It's going to be apartment 108. Once again, that's 320 South 3 Kings Highway. RP advised she left apartment doors locked, came back, apartment is unlocked, and an item stolen. Once an officer.

0: 3252. 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
1: 10-4.
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0: 10-4.

0: 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There is a served PFA. He was served on 9/20/2025.
1: 10-4. I've updated the call card. You can show me 10-8 from now.

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I have an autistic friend. He was outside. He was the one screaming, but they're all good. That's it.

1014 Muscle Ball, and that's an address just past pit stop, starting mileage 65035. I'll advise when I get there.

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9 South Philip Street, where they have an autistic adult male having a sit out. He's back and forth, wind route back to the RP, and finding the situation back to Nate.

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Two 29, 9239 left crest.

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0: I'll be out on 919. What was the walk-in lobby?
1: Gerard.
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Got a New Mexico 28, Sam George John 981, Sam George John 981

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Doesn't give any. Oh, here it is. 2022 GMC. It's negative.

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Gus. Three Frank David, David 00. Three Frank David, David 00. On a wide

King 0261 1247. King 0261 1247. Last of Keller.

486 westward. Again, that's a 1R for the follow-up to gather the items. And as far as I had questions about an ongoing case, she has a different officer. She has a bunch of options.

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0: Pittsburgh 52, the Missouri 28 turned negative to a 2003 Chevy to Les Keller out at Orinoco. Expires in April 27. Les Keller is valid negative.
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0: he's not trying to report him as a runaway yet, but he's not supposed to be out and about. Be a, I'm guessing 5'6", 5'8", dark, fluffy hair. And he should be walking with a another juvenile that is about a foot taller than him.
1: 10-4.

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Pittsburgh to 46. Weave in route to East 3rd, northbound, East 3rd, northbound to speak with Leroy Castile. RP is an employee at the Vallejo lot. There is a white e-bike sitting on the inside of the fence. RP does not know whose it is. He'd like to have an officer look at it, possibly remove it.

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1: 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He advised father most likely set it off. He was going to give him a call.

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0: number 4, repeating 1117, west number 4. RP advised, a black Chevy Traverse truck, a gold Trailblazer. There's no current injuries. The RP witnessed the incident occur. The incident occurred on 4th and the bypass, however, they're parked at this location now.
1: 46.

0: Bruce, okay.
1: Yeah.
0: Yeah, 625 West Kansas. Process. PFS.

5812 Adam King Frank on a Chevy Traverse, Boston Dollar. Nora John on a Golden Color Trailblazer.

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1: hear me?
0: Yes, sir. I'll be 10-7.
1: Good morning, 1903.